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The crossings at Spring Hill, 335, Cross Street, Pink Carnation Court. Ambulance 441, engine 419. 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EMS level 3, 8350. Mountain Larkspur Drive. The crossings at Spring Hill, 335, Cross Street, Pink Carnation Court.

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1: 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You're responding to 5621 Hemming Avenue. Can I plan it? 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You'll have truck 408 as well. 2047.
0: Okay, 408 copies. We're going to lay out from the hydrant in front of 5615. Need you to pick it up.
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0: at 426 on scene side A, two-story single-family home. I'm sorry, one-story single-family home, health insurance. Occupants outside will be investigating for the line.
1: 10-4, copy. You're on scene report. 8-4-8, I see you've got the plug. Fairfax, 10-4-8 is on scene. I will have Hemming Avenue Command at my buggy, South Alpha.

0: man engine 426. There's one in the front, two in the rear walkout access, this basement side trolley, label it basement one. Basement's clear. Occupants reporting smoke in the basement that's dissipating. Engine 8's out front, talking with them right now. We'll be investigating with Engine 8.
1: Copy, Engine 426, one in the front, two in the rear, walk out inside Charlie, basement one is going to be the labeling. You're investigating. I see the hand lines ready to go.

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1: 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No one's feeling sick. 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
1: Okay. Air Fashion Command.
0: Command, go ahead.
1: Smoke is dissipated. We're going to hold Engine 426 for further investigation. Bounce and go ready. Command terminated. You have channel back.
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1: Good.
0: All right, two-story single-family home. Two in the front, three in the rear, labeled in basement. One, two. Homeowner is saying they smell the odor of gas in the basement. They're thinking it's mechanical in nature. Recon zone is clear. We have all units move up and take their assignment. You can have just us in the rescue engine. Continue to investigate inside. 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
2: Time for 3 copy. Recon zone clear. Basement 1, 2. And you're going inside the basement to investigate. Fairfax, I'm on scene. Waiting to report from Engine 423 on the answer.
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0: Command Tower 403. The homeowner reported they originally had the odor on floor 2. All readings on floor 2 are within normal limits.
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0: I have a lobby panel, red smoke on floor, smoke detector floor 1 and 2. There's no smoke, no fire on floors 1 and 2. Had a good reset. Truck 208 is going back to 2 Alpha.
2: On the way to a face.
0: Alright, well, what do we got? What do we have, a part belt? You got a bit back in this town. You in 23.
3: Yes, come in, that's fine.
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0: Fairfax on Truck 410. We just passed a very minor auto accident on Blair Road just off of Columbia Pike. The one gentleman has blocked the other gentleman in and won't let him leave. We talked to both of them and said they said nobody's injured, but they would like police to come to their location. It's a silver Lexus and a black RAV4.
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On Channel 4 Bravo, Box 40191, EMS Level 3, 2030, West Moreland Street, Chesterbrook Residences, 122 Cross Street, Mayfair McLean Court.

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1: 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Side Alpha, four-story nursing home, nothing showing. We'll be unable to take a lap. I'll be making a contact with staff.
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3: Copy. Battalion 4-2, Medic 4-1 had a delayed response. We're coming out Old Dominion right now.
2: All right, copy.

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2: Building is in alarm. It has not been evacuated. I got a report of an incident in apartment 104. I'm going to investigate now. I do have water in the hallway as I approach the area. This is an odd-shaped building, but we're operating in what I would call the Bravo Quadrant. I do have a slight haze on the number one floor. Label floors 1, 2, 3, 4.
1: Fairfax, go with the Red Task Force.
0: Direct. All right, it's a 418 from Mission 413 based on that. We're going to take the hydrant next to you, 1739, for secondary water. We'll have our own water.
3: Battalion 42, Medic 41. Nothing shown from Charlie side, Bravo side.
1: Copy, Bravo, Charlie, you're clear. How many stories on the Charlie side?
3: Chief, I believe we may have five stories on the Charlie side.

0: small fire in the utility closet, marked laundry room. 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Fire's out, it's been extinguished with the sprinkler system. We need the sprinkler system to be controlled.
1: Alright, small fire, utility closet 106, fire's out. Direct battalion 42's on the scene. I'll have Old Dominion Drive come in to buggy.
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1: 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Are we going to an activated alarm or a structure fire?
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4: What are smoke conditions, number one floor?
5: Smoke conditions, everything seems to be contained in a closet. We're looking ceilings now.
4: Okay, are there fire doors in the stairwell? We can hopefully isolate some of the smoke migration.
5: That's negative.

0: 401 from command. What's the status of the occupant? Was there any occupants in room 106?
1: Negative. It's just the storage closet. We booked ceiling. We find no additional extension. We just need the sprinkler system turned off. Staff is working on evacuating the immediate area.
0: Alright, copy. Engine 429 from command, you work on shutting off the sprinkler.
2: No problem. I'll get on it.
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4: Command from truck 429, we're going to proceed to floor number 2, check for any extension.
0: Command's direct. Fairfax, command's been relocated to the Bravo side in front of the loading dock.
5: Direct.

0: 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We're attempting to shelter the elderly in their room at the moment. I'll give you an attack stairwell momentarily.
1: Copy. Are we able to silence the alarm?
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0: We should be a laundry room. We still have occupants on the floor, and the state is attempting to shelter in place. We still have a light haze, and the sprinkler system still activated.
1: All right, copy.
0: Command from truck 429. No extension on floor 2. It was just a haze.
1: Truck 429, I'm going to make you the vent group. I'll get you some other resources. I figure out a plan for ventilation. Engine 413, commence.
3: Can I commence?
1: Yeah, once you make your way into the interior, just do assessment on the adjacent occupancies. Make sure we don't have any medical needs.
3: All right, I'm on floor number 1 with our tower 401.
0: Command from the vent group. Best access is going to be the stairwell located right next to engine 13 on the exterior of the structure.
1: All right, engine 413, do you remember that stairwell number?
3: Yes, sir. It's going to be stairwell Delta in the building that's connected, and we took the Venison Hall connector. Floor 2 connects to floor 1 on Benson Hall.
1: All right, command's direct. Fairfax from command. Vince, pardon me, 2 additional trucks.
4: 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Command, you're 10 minutes into your incident.
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1: 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I think group from command. I'm giving you rescue 4.
0: Copy that. We just need a couple fans. We're working on opening up a bulkhead and stairwell 1.
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5: Command, this is Engine 413. 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
0: 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All occupants sheltered in place. Confirm if the alarm's been silenced.
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0: 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Let me know if you're going to need any additional resources. I've called for two extra trucks.
1: We have on scene now. We're using apartment 106 as the vent point. We're beginning responding to pressure dilation right now.
0: All right, copy. 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
2: 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Engine 423, move up to fire station 418. Engine 423, move up to fire station 418. Truck 430, move up to fire station 429. Truck 430, move up to fire station 429.

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1: Command from Division 1. I can confirm with the units out here. We have no other concerns right now. We're just trying to get the water stopped. Smoke migration is being conducted by the truck. It's clearing up in here. Once we get the water stopped, it's going to be more water abatement.
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0: Yeah, you can have somebody pop their head in and see if that water is starting to slow down a little bit. I got all the valves on this floor closed off.
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0: No ventilation needs on 4-3. Ventilation in progress on 2 and 1.
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0: Command from Division 1.
1: Division 1.
0: I said right now we're still venting the hallway out. It's pretty much clear. Right now, 403, the sprinkler system's been shut down, only isolated to 403. We're checking individual apartments right now from 106. 105 is clear. 104 and 102. We need to check two more apartments. We don't want a fourth entry. If we can get Steve up here, that'd be helpful. And then we're still working on water mitigation. And we're trying to isolate those units with utilities as far as power.
1: Correct, Command Direct. Vent group from command. Have you been able to identify a building rep?
0: Negative. Ventilation's complete on floor number 2, and we're just focusing efforts on floor 1. We should be done here in the next 5 minutes.
1: Copy. Tower 401's driver from command.
2: Tower 401 driver.
1: Do you see a building rep out front by your rig?
2: Negative, Chief. I saw him in the lobby about 5 minutes ago. I can go track him down.
1: Yeah, see if you can just send keys to Division 1. Need to open 1, 2, 3, and 4.
2: Copy.

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1: Go ahead.
0: I'm coming to you with a master key from the front desk. You have keys here in a second.
1: Division 1's okay. Yeah, from Division 1.
2: Go ahead.
1: I'm meeting with the safety officer. You can take engine 428 to the ground level. Apparently there's an electrical room right below us, two floors. Due to the amount of water on floor number 2, everything's going to migrate to floor number 1, then the ground level. So we're going to make sure that each floor below us is okay with as far as utilities.
2: All right, command's direct.

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0: from Fairfax.
1: Go ahead, Fairfax.
0: It's going to be 30 minutes into your incident.
1: Okay, we're direct. We're going to be holding all units for an indeterminate amount of time. We're still investigating the basement level. We can go ahead and just continue the timer, and we can give you the command channel back.
2: Control room. We're starting to control power.
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0: 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We also found another electrical room labeled Echo 025. 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
2: Engine 413 from Division 1.
3: Division 1. There are no apartments under the affected area, offices. There are apartments if you continue down the hallway.
2: Okay, I'm direct.

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1: Engine 429.
0: I talked to the security guard's front desk. They have a building maintenance truck coming from D.C. He's on the way. Anywhere from 30 to 45 minutes.
1: Command strike.
2: Command from Division 1.
1: Division 1.
2: Ventilation is wrapping off. Apartments are in control of the power to is apartments 101, 102, 104, 5, 106, 110, and 109. We should be good with that. Other than that, we're just trying to figure out a water plan for all the water in the hallway.
1: Okay, 101 through 106, 109, 110, power is being controlled. Was that occupants in those rooms?
2: Negative, all weapons have been removed.
1: Command strike.
2: Engine 428 from Division 1, rescue 447, your way to help you out.

0: command from ventilation group. Ventilation's complete. All floors.
1: Copy. 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We're going to disband the ventilation group. 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

0: Command Division 1.
1: Good.
0: Engine 428 is back on floor number 1. He reports that all occupancies on ground level have been controlled. Right below where all the departments I told you about, power has been controlled. The most affected area below is that electrical room below 104. It states that they're about 30 minutes out with the water mitigation company.
1: I need the units that were controlled by engine 428, unless it was just the Echo 025 and 027.
0: Howdy. Engine 428 states that both electrical rooms have been controlled.
1: Yeah, I was correct on that. Just making sure no other occupancies on that floor were controlled. Just those two rooms, correct?
0: Yeah, copy that. Ground level has done continuous occupancy rooms. More like gym, open area.
1: Command's right.

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0: Command, all I need is both trucks, truck 29, tower 1. They found squeegees. We're squeegeeing the hall right now for the stairwell.
1: Alright, copy. I'm going to keep engine 428 for meantime as well.
0: Division 1's okay.
1: Division 1, we can disband Division 1. We'll go back to single resources. Fairfax from command.
2: Go ahead.
1: We have a small fire in utility closet, room 106. 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Working on overhaul. Going to hold engine 428, truck 429, tower 401. 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
2: Fairfax was direct. 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Battalion 2402 and both investigators. All our units will be able to go in service when ready. Still remaining on channel 4 Delta, 2343.
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On channel 4 Bravo, box 41303, EMS level 3, 2121. 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Ambulance 444, engine 413. On channel 4 Bravo, box 41303, EMS level 3, 2121. 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

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Ambulance 411, engine 411. On channel 4 Bravo, box 41138, EMS level 3, 6200, North Kings Highway, the Shelby Cross Street, School Street.

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Medic 422, engine 422, paramedic engine 502, on channel 4 Bravo, box, 422-54, EMS level 3, Interstate 95 southbound pre-Lorton Road, cross street.

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Medic 422, engine 422, paramedic engine 502, on channel 4 Bravo, box 422-54, EMS level 3, interstate 95 southbound pre-Lorton Road, cross street, interstate 95 southbound ramp to Lorton Road.

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Change it to 422 for medic 422. We ended up going 95 northbound. We're going to flip around as a road and come back southbound.

0: 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That engine 422 is going to be prior to Route 1.
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2: Alright. When you position where the engine is, are you walked up to 2507?
1: Yeah, we walked into the garage.
2: My friend, this was power washers. 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
1: 413 from truck 430. You guys are doing service. 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

0: 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I'm from truck 411.
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0: All right, 2507, stairwell B, level 1. There were power washing the stairwell. Are you showing any further alarms?
1: No, that's most likely going to be the situation there. You guys can go in if you'd like.
0: All right, I copy. I think we've got situation resolved.
1: Copy, thank you.
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Engine 427, Ambulance 427, on Channel 4 Bravo, Box 42707, EMS Level 2, 6007, Queenston Street, Cross Street, 2 Drive.

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Engine 422, Medic 422, on Channel 4 Bravo, Box 42200, EMS Level 1, 6401, Brandon Avenue, Holiday Inn Expressway, Cross Street, Land Street.

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On channel 4 Bravo, box 4307, Mississippi, 9229, Arlington Boulevard, Viv, Virginia, 415, Cross Street, Arlington Boulevard.

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On channel 4 Bravo, Box 43122, EMS level 1, 3041. Promenade Place, Cross Street, Westwood Hills Drive. Engine 431, Medic 421. On channel 4 Bravo, Box 43122, EMS level 1, 3041. Promenade Place, Cross Street, Westwood Hills Drive.

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1: Trump 410, you can go ready. 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
1: Fairfax,
0: just be advised, we just got a second alarm from the alarm company, also from Home Depot, also water flow.
1: Fairfax, in the 420, we're direct. 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

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Arlington Boulevard, the Virginian, 415, Cross Street, Arlington Boulevard.

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0: 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From Fairfax, I'll be getting an ambulance 434.
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2: MS Level 3, 9229, Arlington Boulevard, The Virginian, 415, Cross Street, Arlington Boulevard. Ambulance 434. On Channel 4, Bravo, Box, 4307, EMS Level 3, 9229, Arlington Boulevard, The Virginian, 415, Cross Street, Arlington Boulevard.

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Channel 4 Bravo, Box 40823, EMS Level 1, 4528. Pinecrest Heights Drive, Cross Street, Airlyway. Engine 408, Medic 408. On Channel 4 Bravo, Box 40823, EMS Level 1, 4528. Pinecrest Heights Drive, Cross Street, Airlyway.

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On channel 4 Bravo, box 43607. Commercial fire alarm, 13851 Sunrise Valley Drive, Cross Street, Jefferson Park Drive.

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Ambulance 427, engine 405, on channel 4 Bravo, box 40507, EMS level 3, 6402, Pioneer Drive, Cross Street, Buckskin Street.

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On channel 4 Bravo, box 42406, EMS level 2, 8226. Russell Road, 711, Cross Street, Main Street. Engine 424, ambulance 424. On channel 4 Bravo, box 42406, EMS level 2, 8226. Russell Road, 711, Cross Street, Main Street.

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Engine 421, Medic 421. On channel 4 Bravo, box 44005, EMS level 1, 12777, Fair Lake Circle, Hilton 925, Cross Street, Fair Lakes Shopping Center.

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On channel 4 Bravo, AUX, 42609, EMS level 2, 74067 place, Hot Street, Long Pine Drive. Engine 426, medic 426. On channel 4 Bravo, box, 42609, EMS level 2, 7406, Estevan Place, Cross Street, Long Pine Drive.

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0: 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Still alarm, 4550, Walney Road, Boyd School Cross Street, Robert Paris Court. Engine 415, Engine 438, Tower 438, Battalion 403. On Channel 4 Delta, Box 41508, still alarm, 4550, Walney Road, Boyd School Cross Street, Robert Paris Court.
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0: 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Engine 415 advised. There have been multiple fire alarms at this location. 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

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Commercial fire alarm, 7887. 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

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South Kings Highway, 711, Cross Street, Furman Lane. Ambulance 411, Engine 411. On channel 4 Bravo, Box 411-38, EMS Level 3, 6327. South Kings Highway, 711, Cross Street, Furman Lane. 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

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On Channel 4 Bravo, Box 40100, EMS Level 3, 1394, Ingleside Avenue, Cross Street, Old Dominion Drive.

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On Channel 4 Bravo, Box 41136, Cardiac Arrest, 6917, West Hampton Drive, Cross Street, Mary Baldwin Drive.

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On channel 4 Bravo, box 44009, EMS level 2, Monument Drive westbound over Random Hills Road, Cross Street, Government Center Parkway. Engine 440, ambulance 440. On channel 4 Bravo, box 44009, EMS level 2, Monument Drive westbound over Random Hills Road, Cross Street, Government Center Parkway. Engine 410, ambulance 408. On channel 4 Bravo, box 41012, overdose 6212, Yellowstone Drive, Cross Street, Tahoe Court. Engine 410, ambulance 408. On channel 4 Bravo, box 41012, overdose 6212, Yellowstone Drive, Cross Street, Tahoe Court.

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Glen Carlin Road, St. Catherine Greek Orthodox Church Hall, Cross Street, South Manchester Street.

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Engine 419, Medic 422, on Channel 4 Bravo, Box 41906, EMS Level 1, 10626, Old Colchester Road, Cross Street, Anita Drive.

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3: 10-4 Battalion 407, room for a gas leak, 11754 Rockaway Lane. No report of where in the residence is coming from. 941.
2: Yeah, 407 copies.
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2: 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I'm still about 3 or 4 minutes out.
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6: Well, Major 43.
5: Recon zone's clear. We'll be using the hydrant in front of 4309. Recon zone, we're going to be starting from approximately 4359 Trumbull Court and Runabout Lane cross section.
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On tail of 4 Bravo, box 4480, residential fire alarm, 4516. Forest Drive, Cross Street, Park Drive. Engine 434. On tail of 4 Bravo, box 4480, residential fire alarm, 4516. Forest Drive, Cross Street, Park Drive.

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0: Brought 3 in the rear, labeled 1, 2, 3. Garage will be on side Charlie, which is the side the unit's going to be positioned off.
2: Fairfax engine 440, can you have the caller mute us?
0: Fairfax, you direct on that.
1: 10-4, the caller was from Washington Gas. We'll see if the owner is on scene.
0: Command all units, recon zones clear. You can move up, take your positions.

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0: Tower 440 is knocking on the Delta exposure, trying to gain access. We've knocked on the Bravo exposure and the dispatch address. No answers at this time. No readings around the door from any of the meters outside of normal ranges.
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0: 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On panel 4, blah. Lisbeth, 9190, Richmond Highway, D210, Cross Street, Anderson Lane. Tower 424. On channel 4, Bravo, Box, 42424, Lisbeth, 9190, Richmond Highway, D210, Cross Street, Anderson Lane.
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2: Clarification. The Delta 1 exposure is 11752. And while they have no smells now, they reported odors last night.
3: Copy that.

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0: Yeah, the location is going to be in front of the hair cuttery, Advanced Auto Parts, not Babylon. We're going to update that.
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3: 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Charlie side units are clear. No others, no abnormal readings. It's going to be 11746 and 11748.
2: Copy. 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
1: 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Less than a few minutes, EPA.
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0: 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That's clear as well.
1: 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Rescue engine 433, or engine 403, you reported 46 was clear, correct?
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1: Rescue engine 433, if you go over to a site Alpha 56, give me a sniff around the door best you can.
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1: We cleared the exposures on the Charlie side. Still got one exposure to check on the Alpha side, and the residents arrived. We're getting into 11754 now.
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1: Go ahead.
0: Jane has access to the unit with the homeowner. She's reporting a smell of a dead animal in a closet. Opposite side of the meter that's exterior. We're investigating now. It does not smell like natural gas. It does smell like a rotting animal. We're currently investigating. We'll be in the Delta Quadrant.
1: Copy, you've made entry. You're investigating the smell of possible decomposing animal.
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1: 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You can go ahead and assist engine 440 and 54.
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1: Question the out of the box. We second do. We're right behind you guys.
0: Copy that, Fairfax. We're going to add 420 to the box. That'll be our fifth engine. They'll be arriving second. Rearrange the order.
2: Engine 420, the hydrant connections are on the alpha side. It's County 405, Engine 419. On the scene. Four-story, residential high-rise. We got nothing up from the alpha side. So we're going to take my crew in to try to get a panel report and see what we got on the inside and all the box.
0: Copy, Battalion 45 is on the scene. I'll have command my buggy to the rear of engine 419. This is a four-story residential structure. There's nothing out of it in from the exterior. All units will be running this as a high-rise, utilize high-rise tactics.
3: 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We're going to drop a line of forward leg from 9010.
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0: 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Management has not seen any issues. So management's going to take the buffer. Everyone will stay here for a second until we can get a better determination location.
1: 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I call it post of your traffic. 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You're requesting all units to stage upon arrival. Have one of your crew members switch to 4 Ocean for traffic.

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0: 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Dave Maxwell Lobby. Talked to one of the workers here. She's on the phone with maintenance now. She said that one maintenance person was going up with engine 419. If you can check that on Ocean, she's going to need a second maintenance person to the lobby.
1: Engine 427 Command, we have somebody talking to the caller right now. I have one of your crew members on Ocean so that you can hear the traffic.
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1: There's a cooking going on the balcony. 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

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Lee Valley Drive 204.

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Ambulance 434, Rescue Engine 433. On channel 4 Bravo, box 43012, EMS level 3, 3001, Baden Drive, Providence Community Center, Cross Street, Sprague Avenue. 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

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North Wyoming Street, Cross Street, Fairfax Drive.

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On channel 4 Bravo, box 444 18, EMS level 3, 1770. West Wind Way, Cross Street, Anderson Road. 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On channel 4 Bravo, box 444 18, EMS level 3, 1770. West Wind Way, Cross Street, Anderson Road.

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2: 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On channel 4 Bravo, box 44418, EMS level 3, 1770, West Windway, Cross Street, Anderson Road.

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Engine 444, Rescue 404. 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

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Engine 410, ambulance 410, on channel 4 Bravo, box 41008, EMS level 2, Cross Street, Leesburg Pike at Glen Carlin Drive. 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
1: 10-4, you're now with engine 434, engine 421, to report to an inside gas leak at 4199 Jeremy Grove. 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
1: Copy the recon zone, three-story townhouse, end of the road, Delta side.

0: Fairfax 1047 is on scene. I'll have command of Jeremy Command on site delta of the structure.
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1: Copy. 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We're going to label this 123, correct?
0: 123. 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
2: 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Truck 422, medic 426. On channel 4 Bravo, box 42213, EMS level 2, 7116, Car Drive, Cross Street, Ash Drive. Truck 422, medic 426. On channel 4 Bravo, box 42213, EMS 7116, Car Drive, Cross Street, Ash Drive.

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Engine 410, ambulance 410, on channel 4 Bravo, box 41092, EMS level 2, 3556, South Jefferson Street, Chipotle, Cross Street, South Jefferson Street. Engine 410, ambulance 410, on channel 4 Bravo, box 41092, EMS level 2, 3556, South Jefferson Street, Chipotle, Cross Street, South Jefferson Street. 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

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Ambulance 409, engine 409. On channel 4 Bravo, box 40923, EMS level 3, 7839, Richmond Highway, 110, Cross Street, Belford Drive.

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0: It's 434 from Battalion 403. I might have missed it. Do we have a recon zone?
1: Recon zone is going to be on Manor Hall Lane in front of 4404 is where we'll start stacking them up.
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0: Engine 431 is on scene at the edge of the recon zone. Arriving for extension. Maintain the same water supply once the recon zone is clear.
1: Copy. Tower 436 from Battalion 43.
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1: Are you making way to destruction?
2: Affirmative, Chief. Recon zone's clear. Been doing a 3-6, don't get back to you on that one. You can move up to assigned position, though.
1: Copy all units. The recon zone is clear. You can move up into your vastly tactical commensurate positions.

0: 35 Battalion, 4th Region on the scene. I have command of my vehicle behind engine 431.
1: 1202. 10-4, 1202.
0: All units, we're going to investigate with Tower 436, engine 431, other units, stand by.
2: Three-six is complete. Let me a two-story, single family, label it 4142, no basement. Gas meter is going to be on the outside of the structure. At the doorway, CO's meter is going off to 15 with the alarm going into alarm mode. We'll be inside investigating, homeowners advising, possibly from the stove.
0: Okay, Tower 436, I'm having some comms issues, switched over to a different vehicle. Can you give me the readings again? Yeah. Didn't come in clear on my headset.
2: Meter reading 15, parts per million CO at the doorway. Homeowners advising, most likely it's going to be the stove. Gas meters on the delta side of the structure. Be an investigator of the crew chief tower 436 along with engine 431.
0: Copy. Any reports of anybody filling ill?
2: That's a negative. All homeowners are outside. Try to help them.
0: Ready 421 for command. Medic 421 from command.
1: Medic 429,
0: go ahead. Let's go ahead and triage the occupants for the structure, just to make sure we don't have any issues.

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1: Engine 431.
0: Just confirming, you only have parts per million, CO. No LEO.
1: That's correct. CO only.

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0: Okay.
1: We're currently working on isolating the scope right now, and then we'll start working on the ventilation plan. If you want.
0: Okay, have we taken readings on both levels, all quadrants?
1: Minus 16 parts per million.
0: Okay, so you're a top header.
1: So 30 parts per million on the second floor, 15 to 16 parts per million in the kitchen where all the gas appliances are. That's the harness, hot water tank, and the stove. We have gas isolated to the stove right now. We're going to start ventilating now to confirm.
0: Okay, do you have Met 401 to assist you?
1: Not at this time. I believe we have it isolated. We'll give you an update in a moment.
0: Copy. 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
1: Command.
0: We've gas isolated the stove. We have now zero readings after preliminary ventilation. We can hold this with engine 431, tower 436, complete ventilation.
1: Scott, confirming you've identified an issue with the stove.
0: That's correct. 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
1: That's what could happen.
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1: 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On channel 4 Bravo, box 43202, Mississippi, 10219. 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

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On channel 4 Bravo, Box 43204, EMS level 1, 5912. Cove Landing Road, 303. Engine 414, Medic 414. On channel 4 Bravo, Box 43204, EMS level 1, 5912. Cove Landing Road, 303. Engine 417, move up to fire station 416. Engine 417, move up to fire station 416.

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0: 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On panel 4 Bravo, boxed, 41092, ESS level 1, 3556. South Jefferson Street, Chipotle, Cross Street, South Jefferson Street. Engine 410, Medic 418. On channel 4 Bravo, box, 41092, EMS level 1, 3556, South Jefferson Street, Chipotle, Cross Street, South Jefferson Street.
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0: Engine 426, EMS 402, Ambulance 408. On Channel 4 Bravo, Box 42608, EMS Level 1, 7419, Axton Street, Cross Street, Ivor Street. Engine 426, EMS 402, Ambulance 408. On Channel 4 Bravo, Box 42608, EMS Level 1, 7419, Axton Street, Cross Street, Ivor Street.
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On channel 4 Bravo, box 41400, EMS level 2, 9409 Deal Burke Lake Road, Cross Street, Burke Manor Court.

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On channel 4 Bravo, box 41100, EMS level 3, 6800, Richmond Highway, Giant Cross Street, Beaconsfield Airport Highway.

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On Channel 4 Bravo, Box 411-00, EMS Level 3. 6800, Richmond Highway, Giant, Cross Street, Beaconfield Airport Highway.

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0: Andrew 463 is on scene. Two-story duplex. Nothing heavy inside Alpha. We'll be advancing 1¾ inches to the front door. Pass command.
1: Command copies. Engine 63. Engine 63 from command. All occupants are out of both units. They advise it was coming from the microwave and the B unit. B unit.
2: I'm direct.
1: Also, all units, there's no basement. Nobody blows the floors, one, two.
3: Engine 465 off scene. We've got the water 53. We'll be standing by in case we need anything.
0: Command from Engine 463, is the Alpha unit on the left?
1: Okay, Alpha unit. Yeah.
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0: 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Side Charlie is clear. Inside the resident, we have no smoke or fire.
1: 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Side Charlie is clear and no smoke or fire inside.

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On channel 4 Bravo, box 43012, EMS level 2, 9335, Route 29, Trillium Apartments, 117 Cross Street, Route 29. Engine 430, Medic 430. On channel 4 Bravo, box 43012, EMS level 2, 9335, Route 29, Trillium Apartments, 117 Cross Street, Route 29.

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On channel 4 Bravo, Box 41199, EMS Level 3, 2322. 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

Truck 410, Ambulance 410, on Channel 4 Bravo, Box 41012, EMS Level 2, 3910, Taco Road, Cross Street, Columbia Pike Service Road. Truck 410, Ambulance 410, on Channel 4 Bravo, Box 41012, EMS Level 2, 3910, Taco Road, Cross Street, Columbia Pike Service Road.

0: Foxtrot 422, Medic 424. On channel 4 Bravo, Box 42207, EMS level 2, 7470. 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Trot 422, Medic 424. On channel 4 Bravo, Box 42207, EMS level 2, 7470. Spring Village Drive, Renaissance Gardens at Green Spring, F224.
1: Was clear. 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
0: Ambulance 434, truck 430. On channel 4 Bravo, box 43012, EMS level 3, 2960. Vaden Drive, 308, Cross Street, Sprague Avenue. Ambulance 434, truck 430. On channel 4 Bravo, box 43012, EMS level 3, 2960. Vaden Drive, 308, Cross Street, Sprague Avenue. Engine 422. On channel 4 Bravo, box 42207, EMS level 2, 7470. Spring Village Drive, Renaissance Gardens at Green Spring, F224. Engine 422. On channel 4 Bravo, box 42207, EMS level 2, 7470. Spring Village Drive, Renaissance Gardens at Green Spring, F224.

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Neptune Drive, Cross Street, Forest Haven Drive. 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
0: I've got a 26-minute ETA. Can somebody give me a call on my unit cell?
1: Yeah, I can do that. That's fine. You can go in service. ALS 404 is in the area. Fairfax, if he's able to clear up from his call once he's done with that one, if you could send him our way, we'd appreciate it.
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On channel 4 Bravo, box 40823, ES level 2, 7042. Little River Turnpike, patient first, unit at Cross Street, John Marr Drive. Engine 408, ambulance 408. On channel 4 Bravo, box 40823, EMS level 2, 7042, Little River Turnpike, patient first, unit at Cross Street, John Marr Drive.

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Germantown Road, Oakmarge DC, Cross Street, Elman North Drive.

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2: 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On channel 4, Bravo, box 42418, EMS level 2, 8860, Richmond Highway, Willie Rogers, Cross Street, Richmond Highway Service Road. EMS 402. On channel 4, Bravo, box 42418, EMS level 2, 8860, Richmond Highway, Willie Rogers, Cross Street, Richmond Highway Service Road.

0: 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We don't see nothing right now.
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0: Fairfax, Tower 424. Out one in front of the Roy Rogers bus, both bus stops. We did not see anyone that met this description. Unless we have anything further, we're going to put all units in service.
1: 10-4.

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1: Copy that. 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
0: 2424, okay.

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Engine 413, ambulance 413. On channel 4 Bravo, box 41305, crash with injury, cross street, Old Courthouse Road at Gallows Road. 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

0: 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Engine 428, Ambulance 410, on Channel 4 Bravo, Box 42800, EMS Level 1, 6541, Arlington Boulevard, U South Renal Care, Cross Street, South Street.
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0: Tower 440, engine 440, ambulance 440, engine 430, medic 430. On channel 4 Charlie, box 42154, crash with injury. Interstate 66 eastbound pre-route 123, cross street. Interstate 66 eastbound ramp to route 123 southbound. Tower 440, engine 440, ambulance 440, engine 430, medic 430. On channel 4 Charlie, box 42154, crash with injury. Interstate 66 eastbound pre-route 123, cross street. Interstate 66 eastbound ramp to route 123 southbound. Tower 401, medic 429. On channel 4 Bravo, box 40191, EMS level 3, 2030. Westmoreland Street, Chesterbrook Residences, Cross Street, Mayfair McLean Court. Tower 401, Medic 429, on Channel 4 Bravo, Box 40191, EMS Level 3, 2030, Westmoreland Street, Chesterbrook Residences, Cross Street, Mayfair McLean Court.
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Engine 434. On channel 4 Charlie, box 42154. Crash with injury. Interstate 66 eastbound pre-route 123. Cross street. Interstate 66 eastbound ramp to route 123 southbound. Engine 434. On channel 4 Charlie, box 42154. Crash with injury. Interstate 66 eastbound pre-route 123. Cross street. Interstate 66 eastbound ramp to route 123 southbound. Matic 410. On channel 1 Bravo, box 10201. EMS level 1, 611. South Carlin Springs Road, 310. Cross street. 6th Road. Matic 410. On channel 1 Bravo, box 10201, EMS level 1, 611, South Carlin Springs Road, 310, Cross Street, 6th Road.

0: 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I just need PD. I have a vehicle that's stuck in the mud in the median. 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
2: 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Lee Highway. Pageland Lane.

0: 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Tower 440, engine 440 on here for traffic control. 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
0: I confirm large tree across the road. 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
0: Looks like C0608, and then there's another line that is Ida Kilo 80. 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My assumption, that's Dominion.
1: 1736.
0: I'll just be advisors. No poles are down yet. No arcing, no fire.
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0: My recommendation for Katie would be coming from another direction to try to shut this down towards, like, the Fairfax County trash collection site. That seems to be the biggest backup of people trying to turn around, headed back that direction.

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0: The owner of the car has returned, but now bystanders are blocking the car's exit. They're having some verbal arguments. Continuing.
1: Okay.

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1: Go ahead.
0: I'm not sure the status PD for this call on Furnace. We're going to relocate Mortar Road and Furnace Road closer to Route 1, and we'll just shut the road down from there until PD make it, and then I don't know the status on the other side.
1: Okay, there's three units in route.
0: Got me. Once they get on scene, we'll declare this is nothing for us to do except keep this road shut down.
1: 758.

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Engine 418, Medic 418. On channel 4 Bravo, Box 42804, EMS Level 2, Cross Street, Arlington Boulevard Service Road at Wilson Boulevard.

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Richmond Highway. Results Fitness, Cross Street, Richmond Highway Service Road. 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On channel 4 Bravo, box 40923, EMS level 3, 7770. Richmond Highway. Results Fitness, Cross Street, Richmond Highway Service Road.

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Forest Hill Drive, Cross Street, Forest Hill Court.

0: 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On Channel 4 Bravo, Box 40923, Overdose, 2804, Woodlawn Trail, Cross Street, Richmond Highway Service Road.
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Patrick Henry Drive, 101 Cross Street, Greenwood Drive. 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On channel 4 Bravo, Box 43204, EMS Level 1, 5835, Cove Landing Road, 101. 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On channel 4 Bravo, Box 43204, EMS Level 1, 5835, Cove Landing Road, 101.

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On channel 4 Bravo, Box 43609, EMS Level 1, 13550, Virginia Randolph Avenue, 400 Cross Street, Cornelia Road.

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Wallace Drive, Cross Street, Jefferson Avenue. Engine 418, Medic 418. On channel 4 Bravo, Box 41800, EMS Level 1, 2940. Wallace Drive, Cross Street, Jefferson Avenue.

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On channel 4 Bravo, box 43011, EMS level 2, 2530. Cedar Lane, Shell Cross Street, McHenry Street. Engine 430, Medic 430. On channel 4 Bravo, box 43011, EMS level 2, 2530. Cedar Lane, Shell Cross Street, McHenry Street.

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Director clear, 1941.

Mavic 303, engine 404, on channel 4 Bravo, box 40400, EMS level 3, 697, Spring Street, Jimmy's Old Town Tavern, Cross Street, Elden Street. 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

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On channel 4 Bravo, box 40800, EMS level 3, 6700. 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